KVNE, hey friend, I'm Lacey. If you're the one that keeps up with laundry in your home, you know it's a never-ending task. If you wait a few days without doing at least one load, it will become overwhelming. And just when you think it's finally done, you find more behind a closet door or under the bed. Let's face it, doing a load every day is the only way to keep it under control. And I don't always do that. Prayer kind of works the same. It was never meant to be a one and done scenario. It's an ongoing line of communication to our Father. So let's not limit our prayer to Sunday mornings and scary moments. Go to the Father today.

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Hey friend, I'm Lacey. Maybe it's a quiet Tuesday evening. I don't know about you, but sometimes the stillness makes me realize how much I've been carrying. So if you've been holding your breath all week, all weekend, take a moment, friend, and just breathe, because God is here even now. And He's not waiting for you to fix everything or get it all right. 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
1: I was just reminded the other day that God's timeline is much different than mine. 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

0: Danny Gokey. 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
1: When I was a teenager, I took cello lessons. It didn't take me long to learn that before I could pick up the cello and play it, I needed to make some preparations. First, I had to tighten and lubricate the bow. Then I had to adjust the height of the cello. Then each string had to be tuned. These preparations made a big difference in the sound. Preparation also affects the time I spend in God's Word and prayer. Going to bed early enough the night before helps to tune my heart. It also helps to meditate on Him as I'm going to sleep. Then when I wake up, I need to ask Him to help me connect with Him. I want the words of Isaiah 50 to be true of me. It says, "He wakens me morning by morning, wakens my ear to listen as one being taught." What can you do to prepare to connect with God and worship Him in the morning? With Seeking Him, I'm Nancy DeMoss Wagamuth.
2: 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Love Thy City is August 22nd at the W.T. 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
1: Hey friend, I'm Lacey. 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

0: Crowder, Somebody Prayed.
1: Hey friend, I'm Lacey. Okay, we've hit that point in summer where my kids will go out in the morning, but by about 10 or 11 o'clock, they're inside the house, which is rare for them. But we've hit the heat of summer. So we're all indoors at one point in the day, and sometimes tensions are running high because you know how that goes with little ones. 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Summer will pass, and we'll have some nice weather again soon.

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1: KVNE, hey friend, I'm Lacey. There was a woman in line at the grocery store, and she saw a young mom with screaming kids and tired eyes. 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
1: Lauren Daigle, Thank God I Do.
2: And so that would always be in our Christmas gifts. There would be a book. And I remember the year she gave me The Lion, the Witch, and the Wardrobe.
3: This is Focus on the Family Minute. And Sheila Walsh has a powerful memory of reading C.S. Lewis as a child.
2: And on Christmas Day, I'm reading it and I'm getting halfway through. And I come to the place where Aslan, the lion representing Christ, is slain. And I throw the book across the room and my mom says, "What's wrong with you?" And I said, "Aslan died. This is terrible. I hate this book." And she said, "Then you need to read on." I have kept that in mind all my life. If you find yourself in a tough place right now, then you need to read on, because the story's not over.
3: Well,
2: God has promised, not that everything is good or that everything feels good, but God has promised that He will bring good from everything that happens in our life.
3: More from Sheila Walsh about trusting God's promises at FamilyMinute.org.
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2: I got pregnant. They said, we don't know if you're going to be able to carry it, but found out it was a little girl. And then I went in one day and they said, unfortunately, Miss Steedle, you've lost your child. So I had to carry my child for 3 days and I begged God to bring her back. And I knew that she wasn't going to come back. But when I had it, when I had to deliver her, that devastated me. And they said, Cindy, you can't have children anymore because we don't know if you're going to make it. So around December, I had gotten pregnant and I didn't even know. I had no idea that I was pregnant and went in and the doctor said, you're pregnant. Well, found out we had a little boy. 5 weeks later, I was into 24 weeks, my term. And the doctor said, Cindy, I'm sorry, we're going to have to take him. You're not going to be able to carry him. And I said, I don't care what you have to do, even though if you let me go, let my son live. From that day, they took me to the hospital, and I did not go home for 124 days. I was on my back. The only thing that kept me sane was I could hear Eric's heartbeat, and that kept me positive, and it kept me in tune with what life meant. Because the heartbeat was inside me, and I knew that God had a purpose for me to give life. And life is going to go on, because I didn't think it was. I was so devastated from losing my child before him. But I knew when I saw my son that that's what love was. That's life. And God made me understand. That's when I understood what love was. And he gave me the gift that I didn't think I was going to be able to have.

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1: 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Hey, friend, I'm Lacey. Aren't you thankful? God gave us breath in our lungs today. Thank you, Lord, for every good and perfect gift.
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1: KVNE. Hey, friend, I'm Lacey with you one more time tonight. Thanks for hanging out with me. It is always such an incredible blessing to worship the Lord together. Father, we come to you thankful for the day, and I thank you for my friend on the other end of this signal. Lord, as they get ready for bed, would you just flood them with your peace? I pray for a good night of rest. For the one who has a long night ahead of them for whatever reason, Lord, would you sustain them, protect them, renew their strength in Jesus' name. Amen. Until tomorrow, friend, I hope you have a good night.

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1: 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Hi, I'm Adam. In for my friend Fletch here tonight. Hey, thanks for being with us. And maybe right now you're carrying something that nobody else knows about. If that's you, remember, you don't have to carry it alone. The Bible says to cast all our cares on Him because He cares for you.

0: 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Beautiful one.
1: KVNE, your voice of encouragement. And I love how praise, it can change our perspective on life. You know, the circumstances that we're in, they might not change, but our hearts do. So right now, instead of focusing on maybe what went wrong today, turn your attention and focus on the one who's always right there for you.

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1: Can I request a song to be played?
0: I think we probably can do that for you. What song would you like to hear?
1: Battle Belongs by Phil Wickham.
0: That's an excellent choice right there. I'd love to get that on for you. Hey, are you having a good summer?
1: Yes.
0: Hey, buddy, thanks for calling in. I hope you have a great night.
1: Thank you.

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1: When Christian couples walk out on each other, it normally stems from one of three problems.
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1: Yes, he is so, so good. KVNE, your voice of encouragement. Hi, I'm Adam. And the Bible says, by grace you have been saved through faith. Father, we can't say thank you enough for your amazing grace.

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1: KVNE, your voice of encouragement right here in East Texas. 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Hey, make sure you stop by and see Mike Harper and KVNE Kayla. 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
1: KVNE, your voice of encouragement. Hi, I'm Adam, in for my friend Fletch here tonight. And let me encourage you, just take a second right now and thank God for one thing that He did for you today. Maybe it was a safe drive to and from work, or a conversation with a friend, or simply the strength to get you through the day. Every one of those things is a reason to praise Him.

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1: 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Hi, I'm Adam. And our house is a little quieter this week because two of our three kids are off at church camp. And I know so many other families have kids at camp this week as well. So let's just stop and pray for them right now. Lord, we thank you for our kids and thank you for the leaders who are at church camp this week. May they be having a great time together and building wonderful friendships. But most importantly, may they be learning more about you. 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In Jesus' name we pray.

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3: We are just talking so openly and so freely about how Jesus has changed all of our lives. And I think about that verse in Isaiah, and it says, "He will not blow out a flickering candle." In my life, there have been some times where I was just barely hanging on, and Jesus really breathed me back to life. And I just think about this purity and innocence with kids, that they're just so close to heaven. I think that they know that there's a love after them. Part of the journey of faith is returning to that love. It was Jesus All Along.

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1: 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Whether you're a nurse or a first responder, maybe you're a truck driver or a factory worker, or everyone else who's keeping things moving while most of us sleep. We are grateful for you, and more importantly, God, He sees your faithfulness.

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7: I find it pretty easy to tell myself that God loves me. But for me to actually take the time to stop and open up His Word and receive His love, to actually know that He sees me and cares about my day is a whole nother thing. How are we possibly going to know that God loves us if we don't give Him a voice into our lives just by stopping and opening His Word? I wrote this one after one of those moments where I stopped. And I know it's a bop. It's supposed to make you smile, as you should be doing, because Lord, it feels good to be loved by you. Lord,

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1: 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And it's always good to get together with other believers and worship our great God. And you can do that coming up on October 3rd and 4th at the Belcher Center in Longview. 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Yeah, I mean.

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1: Yes, there are so many blessings to count every single day. 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And it's great to know that even though life is not perfect, if you know Jesus as your Savior, everything is going to be okay.

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1: KVNE, your voice of encouragement. Hey, I'm Adam. Would you pray with me right now? Lord, you are good. Thank you for being such a faithful God, and help us to rest and trust in you tonight. We praise your great name. In Jesus' name.

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4: 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The Bible instructs us to give thanks in all things. That means in the good and the bad, in the ugly and the beautiful, we are to thank God for it all. And I think this song helps me set my eyes on the list of reasons I have to be grateful. God has been so good. And in the midst of fires and trials and struggles and battles, I still have a reason to be grateful. And this is that song. Here's God, I'm Just Grateful.

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0: night is real. My God is still the same.
1: My God is still the same.
2: Yes, our God is still the same, and He never, ever changes. KVNE, your voice of encouragement. Hi, I'm Adam. And He never changes, and He is always faithful. And the Bible says if we are faithless, He remains faithful, for He cannot deny Himself. Father, thank You for being so good and so faithful to us.

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2: I Can Only Imagine by Mercy Me.
1: Oh, that's such a great choice. Can you tell me what that song means to you?
2: Because that was the song that was played when my dad passed 3 years ago, and my dad was my best friend.
1: Jerry, we are so sorry for the loss of your father, and we would love to play that song for you.
2: All right, thank you.
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0: Wyndham and Crowder. It really is Amazing Grace.
1: One minute, it's sunny. The next, it's a storm. Just like life.
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1: KVNE, I'm Adam, and the Bible says, sanctify them in the truth. Your word is truth. Let's dive into God's word together right now with our good friend Tara Lee Cobble. Here's the God Shot.
2: They said to you, in the last time there will be scoffers following their own ungodly passions. It is these who cause divisions, worldly people devoid of the Spirit. Jude 1:18-19. Jude was almost certainly the son of Joseph and Mary, which means this letter was written by Jesus' half-brother. Here, he references the words of the apostles, who warned the early church about unbelievers who were causing division in the church. As we look at the church today, we certainly see division. Each side points to the other side, accusing them of not heeding Christ's words and living out his priorities. It's messy, isn't it? And for many people, it can be very confusing. So how do we know what's true? We start by reading his word, all of it. Otherwise, we may take it out of context and twist it to fit our own desires. Have you read his word? All of it? Start today. He's where the joy is.
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4: Do you like Cokes? 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Are you fond of the Cokes?
5: I drink like a Coke Zero or a Diet Coke.
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5: Yeah.
4: Like how often?
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4: What am I, the Coke police here? Yeah, we've all had Cokes all our lives, and they get mixed reviews. 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
4: 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They're like, you know, it's just a sample.
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4: 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Just don't drink 5 of them, all right?
5: Slippery slope.
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1: 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The Bible says, I will bless the Lord at all times. His praise shall be in my mouth. And whatever this day has held, let your response be a hallelujah to the one who is faithful in every season of life.

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Hey, I would love to pray this over you and your family right now. The Lord bless you and keep you. The Lord make His face shine on you and be gracious to you. The Lord turn His face towards you and give you peace.

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2: 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The Bible instructs us to give thanks in all things. That means in the good and the bad, in the ugly and the beautiful, we are to thank God for it all. And I think this song helps me set my eyes on the list of reasons I have to be grateful. God has been so good. And in the midst of fires and trials and struggles and battles, I still have a reason to be grateful. And this is that song. Here's God, I'm Just Grateful.

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0: 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For Family Life Blended, I'm Ron Deal.
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2: Lord, you know life here is tough. 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
4: We are just talking so openly and so freely about how Jesus has changed all of our lives. And I think about that verse in Isaiah, and it says, "He will not blow out a flickering candle." In my life, there have been some times where I was just barely hanging on, and Jesus really breathed me back to life. And I just think about this purity and innocence with kids, that they're just so close to heaven. I think that they know that there's a love after them. Part of the journey of faith is returning to that love. It was Jesus all along.

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2: 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But for me to actually take the time to stop and open up His Word and receive His love, to actually know that He sees me and cares about my day, is a whole nother thing. How are we possibly going to know that God loves us if we don't give Him a voice into our lives just by stopping and opening His Word? I wrote this one after one of those moments where I stopped. And I know it's a bop. It's supposed to make you smile, as you should be doing, because Lord, it feels good to be loved by you. Lord,

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1: It seems like God is moving, and there's good indications of that, even in terms of unity.
2: You cannot manufacture revival, but you can recognize when God is moving. Hi, I'm Mark Gothier with Crew and Making Your Life Count. Reagan Wilbanks says all the strategy and effort in the world means nothing unless God's Spirit begins to move.
1: No matter how much human effort takes place, the Spirit's got to move for revival to take place. So I think when you look at the signs, God seems to be on the move. Or as C.S. Lewis writes in the Narnia series, Aslan is on the move.
2: When God moves, lives change, hearts soften, and people begin to reflect the love, joy, and peace of Jesus Christ. 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
1: 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Got Riley Clemens on the way. Also, Haven Ministries with Anchor Today coming up in just a few minutes. 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
1: Here on KVNE, I'm David Wolin with Haven Today, inviting you to anchor your day in God's Word. Sometimes it might feel like life is a losing battle. As time goes on, there are health struggles, maybe a lost job, strained and broken relationships, times when it feels as though sin and darkness are winning the battle. But the resurrection reminds us this is not the end of the story. The resurrection is the greatest event in history. The resurrection reminds us that days of sin, death, and darkness are numbered. It may seem like we're losing in life, but we're promised an eternal victory in Christ. This is what Paul says in 1 Corinthians 15. Thanks be to God. He gives us the victory through our Lord Jesus Christ. And you'll get more daily encouragement for your walk with Jesus at haventoday.org.
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3: You, beloved, building yourselves up in the most holy faith and praying in the Holy Spirit, keep yourselves in the love of God, waiting for the mercy of our Lord Jesus Christ that leads to eternal life. Jude 1:20-21. Jude calls believers to build themselves up in the faith, to strengthen their love for God. How do we do that? How do you build and strengthen any relationship? You do it by spending time with the person. Scripture and prayer are two ways we move God to the foreground of our lives, and we spend time with Him. We read His Word to see what He has to say to us, and we talk to Him. Scripture tells us that God's Spirit, who lives in believers, equips us with words to pray. God enables us to grow in faith and love, ushering us into greater intimacy with Himself. As we grow, we continue to fix our eyes on the merciful return of Jesus. He's where the joy is.
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1: 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I wish I knew which side of the argument I'm on. Can I know this much, right? This happened to me. 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I'm watching TV. 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
1: 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Carrie Parsons is in Guatemala with Orphan Outreach, and it's an hour earlier there, and she would tell you that she's not at 100%.
2: Are you recording that?
1: All of it.
2: Don't record that.
1: Everything.
2: What?
1: I'm not even editing this morning. I'm just putting everything on. I'm kidding.
2: No,
1: I'm kidding, of course.

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1: This is Chandler Moore, and this is the heart behind my song, God, I'm Just Grateful. The Bible instructs us to give thanks in all things. That means in the good and the bad, in the ugly and the beautiful, we are to thank God for it all. And I think this song helps me set my eyes on the list of reasons I have to be grateful. God has been so good. And in the midst of fires and trials and struggles and battles, I still have a reason to be grateful. And this is that song. Here's God, I'm Just Grateful. There was

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1: This is Max Licato. God repeatedly pledges his presence to his people. To Abram, God said, "Do not be afraid. I am your shield, your exceedingly great reward." God told Joshua, "Do not be afraid. Do not be discouraged, for the Lord your God will be with you wherever you go." In the ultimate declaration of communion, God called himself Emmanuel, which means God with us. He became flesh. He became sin. He defeated the grave. He is still with us. In the form of his Spirit, he comforts, teaches, and convicts. Don't assume God is watching from a distance. Isolation creates a downward cycle of fret. Choose instead to be the person who clutches the presence of God with both hands. We can calmly take our concerns to God because he is as near as our next breath. And because the Lord is near, we can be anxious for nothing.
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0: Kerry Parsons in Guatemala with Orphan Outreach. I recorded the capybara song. Lots of fun.
1: Yeah, it was a lot of fun.
0: Yeah.
1: I mean, I don't know that Jesus is in that song anywhere.
0: He's not. He's no. He's, all it says is capybara.
1: That's all it says. I know.
0: Yeah.
1: We knew the words to the song. It was amazing.
0: Now, you and I have talked about the capybara before because it's a very popular animal in South America. And it turns out in Central America as well.
1: It is very popular. Although I do not think there are any capybara here, the kids are wearing t-shirts, singing songs, and they love it. And when we visited Catalea the other day, she had a whole collection of little capybaras in her room, like stuffed capybaras. So.
0: Oh, they're adorable. They are the largest living rodent.
1: But the stuffed ones are pretty cute.
0: It is a semi-aquatic herbivore, or is it herbivore?
1: Wow. So
0: it lives on land and water and eats only plants. Close relative to the guinea pig, highly social and lives in groups of 10 to 20. So they're doing small groups, which a lot of churches are doing now.
1: That's right.
0: Let's go ahead and hear the capybara song now, and we'll come back to Kerry Parsons in Guatemala.

0: Capybara.
1: That's enough. 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Well, that's a capybara song. That's what Kerry Parsons is doing in Guatemala. I'm sure there's ministry going on as well. The children are delighted. We'll be back with more Kerry Parsons in Guatemala.

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3: I find it pretty easy to tell myself that God loves me. But for me to actually take the time to stop and open up His Word and receive His love, to actually know that He sees me and cares about my day is a whole nother thing. How are we possibly going to know that God loves us if we don't give Him a voice into our lives just by stopping and opening His Word? I wrote this one after one of those moments where I stopped. And I know it's a bop. It's supposed to make you smile, as you should be doing, because Lord, it feels good to be loved by you.

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3: 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In my life, there have been some times where I was just barely hanging on, and Jesus really breathed me back to life. And I just think about this purity and innocence with kids, that they're just so close to heaven. I think that they know that there's a love after them. Part of the journey of faith is returning to that love. It was Jesus all along.

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2: Absolutely. I've always thought that as many years as I've been coming here really changes your perspective on things as you head back home. I'm so glad to know these people and to, share Jesus with them through kindness, through spending time together. It's been great. Carol and I have been working in the kitchen, helping do the snacks, and the snacks are tied into the stories that they're sharing. So we're getting to know the ladies in the kitchen, asking about their families, and eventually we'll be talking to them about how we can pray for them. And it's really great to be here for a whole week, day after day, and getting to know people.

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2: Orphan Outreach is reaching families in Guatemala, and our Carrie Parsons is reporting live. One thing I did take away from our conversation yesterday is how you're sharing Jesus with kids in all these different ways, not only impacting them, of course, but then in turn, their families are impacted.
3: Oh, absolutely. In fact, yesterday, it was really special at the Montessori school. There were four new kids there, and we always give the kids a family Bible. And so we made a big presentation of it, and then we presented it to them at the end of our time there yesterday. And it was, to me, emotional as each kid came up to get, they were so excited to get them. And as they got them, I just thought about them taking those home to their families. They're great children's Bibles that are kind of in storybook form. So I know they're going to ask their parents to read them to them, and they're going to be excited to show that to them. And, you know, knowing Jesus is something that changes your life forever. And so we want that not only for these kids, but for their families too. So as they receive those Bibles, will affect that impact on praying for their entire family.
4: I've seen love

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1: What if one Saturday could become a memory your family talks about for years? That's what Love Thy City is all about. We got to come together. Love Thy City is August 22nd at the W.T. Brookshire Conference Center in Tyler. 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
1: Gary Parsons is in Guatemala with Orphan Outreach. You're ministering to kids and families, building relationships there, sharing Jesus. Now, tell me this. Did you take any melons down there to Guatemala?
2: No, what?
1: Listen to this story out of China. Parents are giving babies giant melons to hug. It's adorable, but there's a reason for it. Parents in China have been nestling giant winter melons in their babies' cribs to keep their bodies cool. They're showing, they're cuddling these giant watermelons off... Often as big as the babies themselves. It's an ancient Chinese remedy for cooling down. So maybe something...
2: That's amazing.
1: Something we could take a tip from. Stay cool and hug a melon today. Maybe your next trip down there, maybe take a few melons along the way.
2: That's a good idea.

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0: Daniel Wickham, Homesick for Heaven.
1: Parenting advice from Tim Hawkins with the gift of no.
2: Yeah, my kids think I'm really cool. You know how cool my kids think I am? You know what their nickname is for me at home? Dr. No. Dr. No. You know why? Because I give them a lot of no. A lot of kids get too much yes. I give them no. I call it the gift of no. Parents, it's easy. Daddy, can I have that? No. Can I have the keys to the car? Let me check here. No. Can I go over there? Nope. Can I spend the night over there? This old man, he said no. Get creative, man. Eeny, meeny, miny, no. Now you're just somebody that I used to. No. There are so many fun ways to say

0: Orphan Outreach is ministering to families in Guatemala, and they took Kerry Parsons with them.
1: Give us a feel of the culture there. It's not like Texas or Louisiana or Arkansas. It's small villages, dirt roads. Paint a picture. Are there stores? Are there cars? They have a Bed Bath & Beyond.
2: We're driving through some very nice areas of Guatemala, and there are malls and stores and restaurants and very, very nice homes, and it's the kids that attend this program, they live close by, but it's like in little alleys between all these nice neighborhoods are very, very poor. I wouldn't even call them neighborhoods, just little pockets or a little street here and there. People living in one room, and you look around and you see really nice homes and stuff. And that's why the home visits are so important, because you see the kids at the Montessori program. One thing that Orphan Outreach shared with us was that you're going to meet these kids and they're going to seem just like kids that you know in the States, but where they live and what their conditions are completely different. So we can really see the situations that they're in. It's extreme poverty in the midst of people that have everything.

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1: KVNE, Mike and Carrie. Carrie Parsons is with the KVNE missions team in Guatemala. Bill Bumpus is with you along with several other from our team. Is he okay? Because I know he can be trouble.
2: Bill Bumpus is doing great. He's in his element. He's thriving. Yesterday, the kids loved the game that he played. Do you know that head, shoulders, knees, and toes?
1: Yeah.
2: But when Bill does it, oh my goodness, the kids love it. Then he does it in slow motion, and then he does it fast.
1: He does it with gusto.
2: Absolutely. The kids kept saying, muy rápido, muy rápido. They wanted him to do it faster and faster and faster. Thought he was going to hurt himself, but he didn't. He was, he was pretty funny.

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1: Mary Claire, There's a God.
2: 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And they're not paying me to say that. Actually, in a sense, I suppose they are. But it's still really good.

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1: Leanna Crawford. 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
1: Harry Parsons has been spending some time with us this morning, all the way from Guatemala with Orphan Outreach. Well, thanks for getting up with us early and being a part of the thing. 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
2: One thing that really struck me yesterday was really every day that we're here, but watching the kids, or worshiping with the kids, but watching them do it. And it is just so heartfelt and meaningful. These are 3-, 4-, and 5-year-old kids at Montessori School and then elementary and high school over at Casa Niño. But they're just so into it and loving Jesus and praising him through these songs. It is so amazing. So I guess my parting words today are turn the radio up and have church in the car.
1: Yeah.
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KVNE, the voice of encouragement since 1983, when times were simple and hair was big. 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
1: KVNE with Mike and Carrie. I'm Mike. I'm safe and comfy in the KVNE broadcast cave. Carrie Parsons is in Guatemala with Orphan Outreach, taking Jesus to the world. She's about to launch into her day. Well, have a great day. I hope you guys are staying safe and well-fed and rested. You know, I worry about
2: you. We are staying safe. I just want you to worry, Mike.
1: Yeah, I would like to worry a little bit more.
2: I'm just kidding. 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

0: Mercy Me. 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
1: KVNA with Mike and Carrie. We think you're going to be blessed by this word from Josh Howerton on prayer expectations.
2: God might not be answering your prayers, very frankly, because he's got something better. And he actually is answering your prayer, just in a way you didn't expect. I ran across this note in my Bible, and this is in Genesis. And right over the verse where it says, "And Isaac prayed to the Lord for his wife because she was barren, and the Lord granted his prayer." Right above that verse, I noticed this last year, the ink is fading, because on January 7th, 2013, I wrote in my Bible, "I prayed this today for Jana," because we were 8 years into infertility at that point, and that was very hard. And I prayed for 8 years, and God never answered my prayer. And if somebody asked me today, like, "Hey man, why didn't God answer your prayer?" Very frankly, part of me just goes, "I don't know." But I will say this, every time I look at one of my three adopted kids, or every time somebody walks up to me and Jan in the lobby and they tell us that their family chose to adopt because they were inspired by what they saw in our family, what I think is, I'm glad he didn't. And sometimes God is not answering your prayer because his thoughts are higher than your thoughts and his ways are higher than your ways. And you're praying for something and he has something better for you.

0: What if one Saturday could become a memory your family talks about for years? That's what Love Thy City is all about. We got to come together. Love Thy City is August 22nd at the W.T. Brookshire Conference Center in Tyler. 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Love Thy City is August 22nd, and it starts at 10 a.m. Mark your calendars right now, not because we have to, because we get to. 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

0: KBNE, a happy Wednesday. Well, hopefully, so far a good one. And if not, maybe spending some time in God's Word will put you back on track with our friend Tara Lee Cobble.
1: You, beloved, building yourselves up in the most holy faith and praying in the Holy Spirit, keep yourselves in the love of God, waiting for the mercy of our Lord Jesus Christ that leads to eternal life. Jude 1:20-21. Jude calls believers to build themselves up in the faith, to strengthen their love for God. How do we do that? How do you build and strengthen any relationship? You do it by spending time with the person. Scripture and prayer are two ways we move God to the foreground of our lives, and we spend time with Him. We read His Word to see what He has to say to us, and we talk to Him. Scripture tells us that God's Spirit, who lives in believers, equips us with words to pray. God enables us to grow in faith and love, ushering us into greater intimacy with Himself. As we grow, we continue to fix our eyes on the merciful return of Jesus. He's where the joy is.
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Can't be any that peace that passes all understanding. Something that we love to go and share with you here in the air, but also in person. And we're getting to do that with these small town summer stops. Another one happening today from 11 to 1, right at Downtown Delights in Kilgore. Our very own Adam Winkler going to be out there from 11 to 1. 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

Don't call it a comeback. Well, actually, maybe we should call it a comeback. KVNE, hey there, and a good Wednesday. I'm Nikki Martinez, and it may be coming back. Something that maybe you haven't heard of in a very long time. MySpace. The OG social media, and in fact, the owners of MySpace, yes, there are still owners of it, say they want to bring it back, but they're waiting for the right moment to do it. See, in a world full of algorithms and endless scrolling that just keeps you hooked, they said that's not what MySpace and social media was designed for. And so they want to bring it back. That original purpose to just connect, go a little deeper with those that we care about. It was just one step above email. And so that's what they want to do. And maybe that gets you thinking about something else that you may want to make a resurgence, something that you may want to see come back. What would it be for you? 844-984-1234.

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4: of
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0: Cochran and Company, what grace can do.
1: KBNE, hey, I'm Nikki. Talking about that thing that you wouldn't mind coming back. Yeah, talked a little bit about how the OG social media, MySpace, actually may come back. A chance to just go a little deeper with friends without getting hooked into an app. Without having likes and algorithms dictate your emotions and feelings. The creators of MySpace want to bring that back. But what about you? What would you like to see come back? 844-984-1234.
2: I grew up in the country, and I graduated high school in 82, so that's going to tell you my age. But we had a party line with my aunt and my grandmother, yes. So you couldn't always use the phone when you wanted to if your girl cousins were all over the phone.
1: Oh, man. You know, I think that would actually be fun for, like the tweens and younger. Like, I think they would have fun with that.
2: Yeah, but party line, that's old-fashioned.

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KVNE, the voice of encouragement.

0: Amy Annie, that's something I don't want to come back. My shame and fear and worry. Because God takes care of it when we ask Him to change our lives. But there are some things in life that maybe we would like to see come back. That's what we've been talking about a little bit. What is it for you? Nancy, what is it?
1: 25-cent gas and 10-cent bread. That's what I'd like to see come back.
0: You know what also comes along with that?
1: Huh?
0: $3 minimum wage. That's what that comes with.
1: No. Minimum wage was even less than that.
0: Oh, that's right. This is right. This is right. Was it like $1.50, $2?
1: It was like $1.15, I think is what it was.
0: Oh.
1: It is what it is.
0: It is what it is.
1: You know, we were warned.
0: We knew this would happen.
1: Go back to Revelation. Go back to the New Testament. We have been warned.
0: Exactly. Biblically, we have been warned, you guys.

KBNE, he is the God of great things who brings us the greatest thing, victory and eternal life. John 14:6. Jesus says, I am the way, the truth, and the life. No one comes to the Father except through me.

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KBN. He's so thankful for a relationship like that with the Lord, but also thankful for new years of life and celebrating some of those today. Friends and listeners celebrating their birthdays like Mallory McCarty, Randy Davison, Tia Jones, and our very own Leah. Happy birthday, y'all.

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2: 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It's been going on all throughout the summer, and we're starting to get to the end. But don't worry, if you're in Kilgore, you can say hi to our very own Adam Winkler. And Adam, where are you at?
3: 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Hey, we are loving meeting all of our friends in our local community, so come out today. KVNE Kayla is here. We got lots of goodies for you to pick up, and we would also love to pray with you as well and just say hi and say thank you for listening. So we are going to be here till 1 o'clock. We're on a North Kilgore Street, just near Downtown Delights here in Kilgore until 1 o'clock. For KVNE Kayla, I'm Adam.

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3: I find it pretty easy to tell myself that God loves me. But for me to actually take the time to stop and open up His Word and receive His love, to actually know that He sees me and cares about my day is a whole nother thing. How are we possibly going to know that God loves us if we don't give Him a voice into our lives just by stopping and opening His Word? I wrote this one after one of those moments where I stopped. And I know it's a bop. It's supposed to make you smile, as you should be doing, because Lord, it feels good to be loved by you.

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4: We were just talking so openly and so freely about how Jesus has changed all of our lives. And I think about that verse in Isaiah, and it says, he will not blow out a flickering candle. In my life, there have been some times where I was just barely hanging on, and Jesus really breathed me back to life. And I just think about this purity and innocence with kids, that they're just so close to heaven. I think that they know that there's a love after them. Part of the journey of faith is returning to that love. It was Jesus All Along.

0: Annie Cash. Jesus all along.
1: KBNE, small town summer stops happening all throughout the summer, but man, we're winding down a little out in Kilgore right now. Our very own Adam Winkler is out with KVNE Kayla at Downtown Delights. And how's it going?
2: It's great, Nikki. It's the end of summer. I can't believe it's the end of summer. Yeah. Man, I can't, it's flown by. But hey, we just met our good friend Debbie and Matai. And Matai is a fourth generation KVNE listener. So it's really cool. They came by the booth and got to talk to them. We're on North Kilgore Street, just next to Downtown Delights Cafe here in Kilgore. We're going to be here until 1 o'clock. So we got to meet Debbie and we got to meet Matai. We also got to meet another sweet friend who came by the booth. And so make sure you stop by and see us. We would love to pray with you. We have some KVNE goodies for you to pick up as well. Yes, summer is winding down, but not yet. So make sure you come out and see us for this small town summer stop. We're going to be here in Kilgore till 1 o'clock. I'm with KVNE Kayla. 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
3: 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Jesus, take the wheel. Only way I'm getting to the other side. Days are getting

KB Annie, he has always been for you. In fact, all throughout the Bible, there's these reminders to hold on and trust in the one who has your back, including Micah 7. As for me, I look to the Lord for help. I wait confidently for God to save me. And my God will certainly hear me. And he'll hear you.

0: KBNE, our small town summer stomp's been going on, and you can still nominate. You still have time to nominate your town at KBNE.com for us to come out. But right now, until 1 o'clock today, our very own Adam Winkler, kind of close to Downtown Delights in Kilgore. And it's been a busy day, hasn't it, Adam?
1: It's been fun out here so far. We have another sweet friend at the booth right now talking to KBNE, Kayla. Hey, we're going to be here for about another hour, a little over an hour, till 1 o'clock. We're located just down from Downtown Delights Cafe on North Kilgore, and we'll be here until 1 o'clock. It's been a great day so far. I told you earlier we met our friend Debbie and Matai, and Debbie was telling us a story that her husband used to be a youth pastor, and he would bring some of his kids into the station in the early days of KVNE, and they would help out as DJs on the weekend. So we're learning a little KVNE history as we're out here in Kilgore today until 1 o'clock. 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We have KVNE goodies for you to pick up as well. Bring the whole family out. It's our small town summer stop just down from Downtown Delights Cafe here in Kilgore. We'll be here until 1 o'clock.

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3: Father, let your kingdom come. 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
4: This is Michelle Jarnigan. Let's pray. Our Father, who art in heaven, hallowed be thy name. Thy kingdom come. Thy will be done on earth as it is in heaven. Give us this day our daily bread, and forgive us our trespasses as we forgive those who trespass against us. And lead us not into temptation, but deliver us from evil. For thine is the kingdom, the power, and the glory forever and ever. Amen.

0: have your way.
1: KVNE, God, may your will be done. 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

0: 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It really is Amazing Grace.
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0: Josh Baldwin, Evidence.
1: KVNE. Hey there, and a good Wednesday. I'm Nikki. And our small town summer stomps, they'll be coming to a close soon, but not yet. Not yet. In fact, one going on right now until 1 o'clock. Our very own Adam Winkler's out there with KVNE Kayla in the parking lot area of Downtown Delights in Kilgore. If you're driving around, may want to stop by. And Adam, it's been pretty busy, right?
2: It has been so busy, Nikki. It's been so much fun. We've met so many sweet friends today, and I've had a chance to pray for so many people. We met Karen from Kilgore, and she just wanted to bring a couple of her friends from church who are battling cancer, and so we got to pray for them. We met with Mitchell, who owns a local landscape company here, and he just asked for prayer for his employees as he's trying to mentor these young men in his business. And so it's been a really sweet time of connecting with a lot of friends here in Kilgore. Just had a chance to talk with Courtney, and she's working at a day camp here for a church every single Wednesday. They have 60 kids that they're just pouring Jesus into every Wednesday here in Kilgore, and next week is the last week. And so we would love to see you. We are at the corner of North Kilgore, just down from Downtown Delights Cafe in Kilgore. We're here till 1 o'clock. Stop by and see us. We're giving away so many goodies. And hey, stop by for prayer. We would love to pray with you. KVNE Kayla is here. We'll be here till 1 o'clock. I'm Adam for KVNE.

0: Hey there, I'm Nikki, and when you listen to that song, and maybe you start to think about some of your past, it may get you thinking about things from the past that maybe you'd like to see come back again. We've been talking a little bit about that throughout the show, with some stuff that maybe from the past would be nice to have once again. 844-984-1234.
1: Do you remember banana clips?
0: Do I remember them? I had like 15 of them. Okay, maybe not that many.

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1: What if one Saturday could become a memory your family talks about for years? That's what Love Thy City is all about. We got to come together. Love Thy City is August 22nd at the W.T. Brookshire Conference Center in Tyler. 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

0: Hey, Vianney, you are seen. You are known. And hopefully you feel that each time that you listen to KVNE, whether it's through a song, maybe a scripture reading, or even maybe some comedy, that really you feel to the bone. Nate Bargatze does a great job at that.
1: I love having a girl. A girl world is the only world that I know. And when you only know one world, the other world is like, you're like, I don't understand. It like gets, it's wild. Like, she plays with her friends. It's quiet. It's fun. My buddy wanted me to watch his son. He watched my daughter one time, which I learned is not a fair trade. I should get 8 watches to his 1 watch. I handed over a princess. He just throws a bobcat in my house. I lose him immediately. He's like under the deck chewing on wires. I had to wrestle him down. I was like, why don't you walk him on a leash before you bring him over next time?

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1: Brandon Lake, that's who I praise.
2: God loves you.
3: 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I sure enjoy your music.
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0: Barnes. Ain't nobody.
1: KVNE. Well, it has been a busy day at one of our small town summer stops happening right now in Kilgore. Our very own Adam Winkler and KVNE Kayla are out. And Adam, where specifically are y'all at for the next few minutes?
2: So we are just down from a Downtown Delights Cafe at the corner of North Kilgore, right here in Kilgore. And Nikki, this has been such a beautiful day, just meeting so many friends from the Kilgore area, getting to pray with so many people. We had some friends come by, and we got to pray for Christy, who just recently lost her husband, and got to pray for that sweet family. Got to pray for Peyton and Case as they head back to school here in a couple weeks. They're excited to get back in the classroom, and so we got to pray over them. And we would love to pray with you as well. We're going to be here until 1 o'clock, so another 15 minutes or so. Stop by and see us, pick up some goodies, talk to KVNE Kayla. And we would just like to love on you. Thank you for just allowing us to be a part of your community. For KVNE, I'm Adam. We got

0: 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Good Lord.
1: 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I'm Nikki Martinez, wrapping things up on this Wednesday. But first, one last call. Hi, who's this?
2: Hi. Do y'all have Your Way's Better by Forrest Frank?
1: We do have it. Is that the song you want to hear?
2: Yeah.
1: Okay. And who's this that's calling?
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1: Hannah, why do you like that song?
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1: 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Take a breath. God is greater than anything that this world will throw at you today.

0: Adams. 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
1: Who is Jesus? J. John breaks it down for us.
2: Jesus is the bread of life, so that bakers can understand. Jesus is the water of life, so that plumbers can understand. Jesus is the light of the world, so that electricians can understand. Jesus is the cornerstone, so that architects can understand. Jesus is the Son of Righteousness, so that astronomers can understand. Jesus is the hidden treasure, so that bankers can understand. Jesus is the life, so that biologists can understand. Jesus is the great physician, so that doctors and nurses can understand. Jesus is the good teacher, so that educators can understand. Jesus is the lily of the valley, so that florists can understand. Jesus is the rock of ages, so that geologists can understand. Jesus is the true vine, so that horticulturalists can understand. Jesus is the righteous one, so that judges can understand. Jesus is the pearl of great price, so that jewelers can understand. Jesus is wisdom, so that philosophers can understand. Jesus is the word, so that actors can understand. Jesus is the good shepherd, so that farmers can understand. Jesus is the Alpha and the Omega, so that scientists can understand. Jesus is the King of Kings, so that royalty can understand. Jesus is the way, so that traffic wardens can understand. Jesus is the truth, so that politicians can understand. Jesus is the resurrection, so that funeral directors can understand. Jesus is the one. Jesus is the one.

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1: Gave you any? 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My grandson, Adam, yesterday finally said, I love you. He is 2 years old, and that was the one thing that he wouldn't say. And I'm so glad he said it to his mom and dad first. But he finally decided to say it, and on the phone, he said, love you. And I was just... oh, I was just shattered. My heart was just melted, you guys. It is the best thing in the world.
2: I've got so much to be thankful for. Look, I got...

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0: Chris Tomlin, I Will Rise.
1: KBNE, hey, I'm Linda. You know, sometimes we make the mistake of prejudging people when we see them or we meet them. But I want you to hear this because it is a great reminder that God is working in people's lives.
2: When I was 15 or so in high school, I started messing around with drugs. I wasn't familiar with the Lord at all. I hadn't been raised in that environment and I'd never heard of His love or anything. So I went to Teen Challenge in 2012 and I was there for 9 months and it just completely changed my life. I was touched by the Lord and He healed me of all my addictions, and ever since then I've been clean for almost 3 years now, and He's just continuing to flood my life and let me be able to love people, and has given me freedom from ever wanting to use again, and He's able to use my story now to help other people, and I just want to show other people that He can really do this in anyone's life. Even if you don't believe at that time, He can always break those chains off just by calling on Him.

Gave you any three small town summer stops left this year, and you still have a chance to nominate your town. 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
1: What if one Saturday could become a memory your family talks about for years? 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We got to come together. Love Thy City is August 22nd at the W.T. 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

0: Jamie McDonald, Ain't No Way.
1: Hey, I'm Linda. 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We need to remember that one of Satan's biggest strategies is using our small worldview against us. 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

0: prophetic, no fear.
1: Love that declaration. You know, God tells us all through his word to not fear, that he is with us. He will hold us up. He will fight our battles for us. He will protect and provide. And we have to just say, okay, Lord, I'll have no fear.
2: Absolutely.

0: Hey, Mama, maybe you're feeling burned out this afternoon. The to-do list gets longer and longer, and your time is short. But think of the blessings of your little ones. If they weren't there to make messes, you wouldn't have those messes to clean up, but you sure would miss the messes if they weren't. I can tell you that for sure. So just take a breath and enjoy this encouragement.
1: Psalm 23:6 says, "Surely your goodness and love will follow me all the days of my life." In his book, A Shepherd Looks at Psalm 23, Philip Keller describes his sheep as those with golden hooves. Keller explains that sheep are invaluable animals because of the positive effects they have on the land. As they till the ground, fertilize the grass, and eat away pesky weeds, a well-managed flock can turn a dejected piece of land into a park-like pasture in no time at all. This image begs the question, what follows behind you, Mama? Is it peace or drama, joy or frustration? As precious sheep in Jesus's flock, we also have golden hooves. As we walk closely with Jesus, we will leave the lives of those we touch better than we found them. Wherever we go, His goodness and love will follow after us. I'm Mary Catherine with New Mercies for Moms. For more encouragement, find us at kvne.com. Press on, Mama.

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3: We are just talking so openly and so freely about how Jesus has changed all of our lives. And I think about that verse in Isaiah, and it says, "He will not blow out a flickering candle." In my life, there have been some times where I was just barely hanging on, and Jesus really breathed me back to life. And I just think about this purity and innocence with kids, that they're just so close to heaven. I think that they know that there's a love after them. Part of the journey of faith is returning to that love. It was Jesus all along.

0: 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Jesus all along.
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8: This is Chandler Moore, and this is the heart behind my song, God, I'm Just Grateful. The Bible instructs us to give thanks in all things. That means in the good, in the bad, in the ugly, in the beautiful. We are to thank God for it all. And I think this song helps me set my eyes on the list of reasons I have to be grateful. God has been so good. And in the midst of fires and trials and struggles and battles, I still have a reason to be grateful. And this is that song. Here's God, I'm Just Grateful.
1: There

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1: Chandler Moore. 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
2: Maybe you're a Mimi or a Pop Pop or a Nana like me and a Papaw. We love our grandma and grandpa names, right? But here's some great advice from Tim Hawkins.
3: You know who gets the worst names of all, especially around here? Grandparents. No grandmas and grandpas anymore. It's all Peepaw, my Meemaw, my Weewaw. That's my Nunu and my Boo Boo, and that's my Seesaw over there. Anybody here got a weird, who's got a weird grandparent name? Coopop? Coopop. What is he, a Teletubby? What do you call him that for?
4: Coopop, I'm a Coopop. Hey, Coopop.
3: But you ask people, why are you calling that?
5: Well, the baby couldn't say grandpa.
3: Like, man, that kid's eating out of the flower pot. You're letting him name the patriarch of your family?

You know, we ask ourselves that question all the time. Who am I? But you are a child of God, and God is using you every day for good.

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3: I find it pretty easy to tell myself that God loves me. But for me to actually take the time to stop and open up His Word and receive His love, to actually know that He sees me and cares about my day is a whole nother thing. How are we possibly going to know that God loves us if we don't give Him a voice into our lives just by stopping and opening His Word? I wrote this one after one of those moments where I stopped. And I know it's a bop. It's supposed to make you smile, as you should be doing, because Lord, it feels good to be loved by you.

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Hey, Vinny, I want you to imagine just for a moment the thousands and thousands of young people who are being impacted by the music and the life of Forrest Frank. He invited a young girl up on stage to do a rap in one of his songs, and of course she nailed it, but then she had the boldness to ask for prayer for her mom, who was in the audience, and she has been diagnosed with breast cancer. And Forrest stopped the concert, went down, laid hands on her. Everyone around them gathered and prayed over her. It is going to be glorious one day with all those young voices in heaven.

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0: Nicole when I fall.
1: Yes, friend, he will. 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Maybe that is right now. 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I know you have a lot on your mind right now. Your family, your health, your finances, your career. It feels like the weight of the world is on your shoulders. But he says, my child, you are not alone. 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

0: break. Holding on. Praise God.
1: That is the latest from John, and that is thanks to our music crew. They're an amazing bunch. We'd love for you to join them. 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
1: What if one Saturday could become a memory your family talks about for years? That's what Love Thy City is all about. We got to come together. Love Thy City is August 22nd at the W.T. Brookshire Conference Center in Tyler. At Love Thy City, we'll gather with one purpose: to love each other the way Jesus loves us. We got to love. Please bring your kids, invite your friends, come ready to laugh, to eat, to worship, and maybe even change somebody's life. Love Thy City is August 22nd, and it starts at 10 a.m. Mark your calendars right now, not because we have to, because we get to. 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

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We have just about three left, and you can nominate your town. 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
2: Hey, friend, I'm Lacey. Maybe today is just one of those days. Maybe you feel like hope is slipping through your fingers. Don't let go just yet, friend, because even a thread of faith is still faith. Jesus said that a mustard seed is enough to move mountains. So hold on. He's still moving. He's still working.

0: Frosty Bibles.
1: KVNE, hey friend, I'm Lacey. I have some encouragement for you this evening from Hosanna Wong.
2: I was in a season when I lost who I was. And I remembered in church, people would always say, you need to find your identity in Christ and you need to abide in Christ. Jesus says, I am the vine, you're the branches. You abide in me, you'll bear great fruit. Without me, you'll accomplish nothing. And I remember thinking, great, I'm in, but can somebody please show me how? And I called a friend who worked in vineyards and I said, is there anything you can teach me about branches and vines? Are all branches need to live is to be connected to the vine? And she said this, and it changed my life. She said, technically, yes, all branches need to live or to be connected to the vine, but they really need a trellis, a structure to help them stay connected to the vine. Otherwise, branches will live carrying weights they were not meant to carry. They will live weighed down and fight an uphill battle they were never meant to fight. Eventually, the branches will grow disconnected from themselves and disconnected from the vine. And I realized that the way to reclaim my life was to reclaim my structure, that I needed to reclaim my life by reclaiming my schedule, my calendar, to have a structure of how I was going to spend real time with Jesus.

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2: 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I love that reminder. There is hope because there's a God. 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I'm thankful that He's with us, even in the stillness, even in the silence.

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1: Hey, friend, I'm Lacey. 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
1: KVNE, hey friend, I'm Lacey. Where does the time go? 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We're doing back to school shopping little by little. You know, there's a lot when you got multiple kids. 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And I just still can't believe that summer is almost over. So if you're a kiddo listening, I'm sorry. If you're a teacher listening, maybe you're ready. Maybe you need a little more time. Well, I just have a feeling that it's going to be a great year. 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

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Some

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1: KVNE, hey friend, I'm Lacey. 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It's not just a blanket for them, it's a reminder that someone loved them enough to make it. 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It's a forever reminder that we are deeply loved. Lord, help us to remember that truth today and to keep the cross and what you have done ever before us.

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1: Hey friend, I'm Lacey. 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
1: Hey, Van, we appreciate you. 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